left him a little farm in New England. All the long black funeral cars left the scene, and the boy was just standing there alone, looking at the shiny red tractor that him and his daddy used to sit inside and circle the blue fields and grease the night. It was as if someone had spread butter on all the fine points of the stars, 'cause when he looked

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Reptiles and birds, like the elusive dodo,

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Looked like a party invitation. Johnny decides to check it out. He goes through the streets of Fez, Tangier, down Portobello Road. He's walking and he finds the green door and opens, goes into this party. Well, Johnny goes into this party, but there's nothing happening at all.